we got this. One more day until the weekend. It is Milwaukee's Best Country, FM 106.1. I'm Kyle Anthony. All right, big secret show news for you. I will share after Luke Combs. It's FM 106.1.

0: still trying to figure out who bought that one solo secret show ticket. It is Milwaukee's Best Country, FM 106.1. I'm Kyle Anthony. That means there is one ticket still available. Maybe your current husband or wife didn't want to go with you. Well, grab that solo ticket. 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Maybe find a new husband or wife while you're there. We won't judge. 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

0: 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It's iHeart Country on The Verge artist Stella Lefty. 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

while the rest of us are freezing in January. It's starting to become a tradition, but Dustin Lynch will be throwing his annual pool party down in Cancun, all part of Luke Bryan's Crash by Playa, which, man, going on 12 years, always sells out. 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

0: the school year start ramping up and kids moving back into college, Business Insider decided to look at what some of the best college towns were around the country. And Madison actually did pretty good. It is Milwaukee's best country, FM 106.1. I'm Kyle Anthony. Yeah, our friends in Madison actually made it pretty high on the list. And they looked at a couple of things. They focused on, you know, does the college help drive the economy, culture, lifestyle? And coming in the top three was the University of Virginia. Arizona State University was number two. Ann Arbor, Michigan had the number one spot with the University of Michigan. Now, Madison came in at number six for the University of Wisconsin. So, not too bad. Wisconsin's been ending up on a few really good lists lately. It is FM 106.1.
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5: When's the last

might be less hectic for Ella Langley, but she's still out there on the grind. It is FM 106.1. I'm Kyle Anthony. So she wrapped up the Still the Problem tour with Morgan Wallen, but still touring, doing her own tour, which sold out in so many places until the end of October. Here's Choosing Texas. Just

That was John Party on FM 106.1. I'm Kyle Anthony. We are still waiting on that news from Post Malone. So he said that he's coming out with a new album, a double album, 40 brand new tracks this year, but still no date yet because I had some help.

for Saturday. Not this Saturday. Next Saturday, the 22nd, Tim McGraw will be in town coming to Alpine Valley. If you want to be there, make sure you're waking up with Scott and Shannon tomorrow morning, 7:40. Another chance to win your tickets with Battle of the Burbs. Even that VIP experience, too. 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

So we're just a week away. Yeah, next Friday, we're going to get Dan and Shay's brand new album, Young. And then their tour kicks off in September. 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

I mean, if you have a beard like Jordan Davis, of course this is going to happen. So he said that women just want to come up and put their fingers and hands all over his face to just touch the beard. It is FM 106.1.

0: If you don't have any plans for Labor Day weekend, we're going to help you with that. It is Milwaukee's best country. FM 106.1, I'm Kyle Anthony. Get ready to rock out with your fork out. It is the Taste of Madison presented by Country Financial on September 5th and 6th. This is an incredible event in Madison. Right there on Capitol Square. There's going to be over 90 restaurants represented. All you have to do is bring your appetite and show up. Plenty of places to chill, too. So get your food, enjoy it. There's going to be live music all day from Matt Stell. Matt Cooper will also be there. So many incredible artists. We have all that info at FM106.com. So definitely go there and share it with your friends. And we'll see you over the Labor Day weekend in Madison.
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1: Man, this is going to be such a great fall show. Luke Bryan will be at Alpine Valley September 26th. 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

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So Luke Combs, actually, he planned out his entire tour this past year so he could be home during the week. And then when he went overseas, his wife joined him in the UK for one of their dates and celebrated their 60-year wedding anniversary. 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

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Another

0: So if you're looking for something fun to do over the weekend with the family, this is going to be a great time. 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I'm Kyle Anthony. Milwaukee's Irish Fest is making a return to the lakefront. There's going to be Irish music, dance, food, 17 stages with exhibits. It's going to be incredible, happening right there at Festival Park, and it's perfect for the family. Tonight, they're doing a preview night. Not everything's open, but then it all kicks off tomorrow. 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

recent interview, Shibuzi was talking about how he had over like 5 nominations for a bar song, Grammy nominations. Didn't win, but he was. This one meant more to him when he actually won for Amen a year later. It's FM 106.1.

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His new album is coming out this year with 40 brand new songs. 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

That was Dylan Scott. And I feel like if Dylan Scott and Luke Bryan got together, they're going to talk a lot of trash. Literally, they both own residential trash companies. It is FM 106.1. There's Lainey Wilson and John Mayer.

0: Harlem and Killing Me. It is Milwaukee's best country. 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I'm Kyle Anthony. Hope you're having a great, great Thursday night. 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Or go to a la carte at the zoo. 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

it's divorce season. John Party was kind of a shock, too. Now, a lot of fans were even saying that. Fans who follow not only John, but his wife. Like, wait a second. What's going on? What's this? But yeah, they're calling it quits. Boots off on FM 106.1.

Zeppelin just wrapped up his Still the Problem tour. Ella Langley, as you know, was a big part of that, but not stopping. She's continuing on her tour through October 31st. Love and Life Again on FM 106.1.

0: don't think we're all that surprised, but apparently Blake Shelton, he is the man responsible for mowing the grass on his Oklahoma farm. 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

That was Carter Faith on FM 106.1. I'm Kyle Anthony. Have a great rest of your Thursday night. Catch up with Granger Smith on After Midnight. Literally, After Midnight. Just a few songs away. Here's John Morgan.

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1: 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And Granger is bringing the soundtrack to your overnight. 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
1: 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Thanks for staying up here on After Midnight with Granger Smith.

Milwaukee's best country, FM 106.1. I got a topic I want to discuss next hour. I want to hear from you on this. If you could bring back one country legend, who would it be? 866-607-8383. 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
1: Good morning, Granger Smith. I'm driving through Springdale, Iowa, eastbound. I listen to you every night I come through here. I love it. Keep the good work up, man.
0: I think we need to get you a segment on this show, buddy. You got a good radio voice. Appreciate you.

0: 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Ann is about to join us with another round of Nashville news. Ann, what do you got coming up?
1: Okay, I thought this was interesting, Granger, because Garth Brooks talked about which current country stars are impressing him the most. And I love he's actually giving the women of country some major love. I'll tell you who coming up in your Nashville news next.

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If you could bring back one country legend, who would that be? 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
1: Hey, Granger. I've been listening to you for a couple of years now. Just now been calling in. My name's Funky. I'm an Uber driver. I love listening to what you put out there. You're doing a great job for this great nation. Keep up the good work, and I'll be listening to you down the road.
0: Funky, stay safe out there, brother. Thanks for the call.

FM 106.1. You know, we've all seen it and thought about doing it. Don't you lie. But one criminal actually shows why we probably shouldn't. I'm talking about doing a cannonball into the Bass Pro Shop fish tank. Earl's going to be here to share this true story coming up next.

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FM 106.1. Y'all ready for some history from today? One pop star bought another rock band's publishing. I'll share that story plus some other things that went down on this day in history coming up next.

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0: history. And he's even got the diploma to prove it. It's time for This Day in History on After Midnight with Granger Smith.
1: On this day, August the 14th, 1935, FDR signed the Social Security Act. 1937, the BBC aired their first feature film on TV. 1947, Pakistan gained independence from Great Britain. 1985, Michael Jackson bought the Beatles publishing rights. 1987, Mark McGwire set the rookie home run record at 39 on his way to 49 that year. Some famous birthdays include actress Mila Kunis, actress Halle Berry, NBA great Magic Johnson, WWE star Kofi Kingston, actor Steve Martin, and quarterback Tim Tebow. Those are just a few things that went down on this day in history.
0: Thanks so much for hanging out here on After Midnight.

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1: I'm just checking in like you asked. I'm out here in Massachusetts doing newspapers, so I do listen to you all night. What a great show. I appreciate it. Thanks. Have a good night.
0: Thank you, ma'am. 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

0: Milwaukee's best country, FM 106.1. We've got someone who stays connected to Nashville just for you. Her name is Ann Hudson. Ann, what do you got coming up in Nashville news?
1: Oh my gosh, Granger. Carrie Underwood. She makes me want to cry. Did you see what she did last Sunday? I just want to talk about it again because it just gets you in the gut. Coming up in your Nashville news next.

Milwaukee's best country, FM 106.1. Okay, what's the most trouble you ever got into as a kid and got caught? We'll talk about this in two songs. I want to hear your story. 866-607-8.

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2: Oh, man, I was 17 years old. Me and my buddy took an old dummy hand grenade and filled it with gunpowder from a black powder rifle, and we blew up somebody's mailbox. We got caught. We got in a lot of trouble. Thankfully, we didn't get in prison trouble, but it was a big deal. But it was cool. It was cool. And then I went on to be a cop forever, but here we are.
1: That last part got me. Grew up to be a cop. You know, if you ever these days you probably wouldn't get called to something like this, because kids would be inside playing video games, playing Fortnite, and not outside doing what we used to do and blow up mailboxes. But if you did, you would have to smile. You'd have to, you know, do your thing, but you would smile, wouldn't you? 866-607-8383.
3: 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Just curfew. 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
1: Yep, breaking curfew. 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
6: 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Book it. Whoa! Why is there a tiny volcano in the road?
7: Honey, that's a traffic cone.
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1: Hey, Granger, this is Misty from Statesville, North Carolina. I'm on my way into work. Just love listening to you in the morning. On my way to work, you get my day started, and you just bring so much joy and happiness, and you have brought faith back into my life, and I

FM 106.1. Have you ever heard of someone stealing a home? Well, police tracked one down with this next dumb criminal. Earl's going to be here soon to tell us what happened.

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1: I'm Earl Dibbles Jr. I'm a country boy. I'm an honest boy, too, and crime don't pay. I got a story to prove it. While arresting a man in Benton County, Oregon, police were able to retrieve a stolen home. Officers were in the process of arresting Bo Dale Monroe on five unrelated charges when they spotted the house on this property. The sheriff confirmed it was the same house, a 1979 Corsair trailer coach that had been converted into a two-story tiny home that had been reported missing all the way back there in January. Monroe was ultimately charged with two failure to appear warrants, violation of a restraining order, aggravated theft, and the unlawful use of a vehicle and theft. Pretty sure he's got a new home now that he didn't have to steal. It's behind bars.
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1: 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Okay, looking for your phone call. What's the most trouble you got into as a kid? 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

Jason Aldean. It ain't nothing but a review town. I Heart Lady A. I don't know why you don't take me downtown anymore. I Heart Country. 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

FM 106.1. Now, I know it's Friday, and that's already really good news, but how about a good news story to go on top of that? Hang on for two songs, and I'll share some with you.

0: All right, here's a good news story. A California man spent a decade traveling the country to preserve the memories of World War II veterans.
1: Okay, I like this already.
0: Rashi Sharma, now 28 years old, has recorded conversations with about 3,000 veterans so that their first-hand accounts will not be lost. He recently interviewed a 100-year-old survivor of the Battle of Iwo Jima and calls meeting this generation a privilege, which it is. Sharma says that the number of living World War II veterans in the United States has fallen from about 700,000 in 2016 to roughly 30,000 today, making his work increasingly urgent.
1: I'm surprised there's even that many.
0: I thought the same thing. 30,000. I would have thought we would be down to around 5,000 now.
1: Yeah, agreed.
0: Because they would have to be over 100 years old.
1: Yeah.
0: Hey, thank you, Rishi. This is good work you're doing. That's a good news story.
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Milwaukee's best country, FM 106.1. You know, I brought this up last hour, and I'm asking again because I want you to call me. What's the most trouble you got into as a kid? 866-607-8383.

0: It's time for some country thoughts with Earl Dibbles Jr.
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0: This is After Midnight

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King in the can and the Marlboro man. Jack and Jim were a few good men. 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For after

0: Ann is about to join us with another round of Nashville news and what he got coming up.
1: Okay, I thought this was interesting, Granger, because Garth Brooks talked about which current country stars are impressing him the most. And I love he's actually giving the women of country some major love. I'll tell you who coming up in your Nashville news next.

We know the night shift isn't easy. That's why we're bringing the music and the meaning. Granger's with you all night with songs, stories, and conversations that keep it real. Thanks for being a part of the After Midnight family.

0: Nashville's Music Row. It's Ann Hudson.
1: I love this. Garth Brooks was giving love and talking about current country artists who are impressing him the most. And of course, on the top of his list, Ella Langley and Lainey Wilson. He praised the women in country for tearing it up, adding that they often have to work much harder to achieve the same level of success. And as the father of three daughters and a husband to Trisha Yearwood, Garth says he just loves seeing them win. Well, they came out and ranked the top 13 country songs of the year so far at Taste of Country. The top five, Dan and Shay, Say So. Ella Langley and Morgan Wallen at number four with I Can't Love You Anymore. Luke Combs, Be By You at number three. Ella Langley, Be Her at number two. And the number one song so far this year, Ella Langley, Choose in Texas. Of course it is. She is the moment, and I love it. I'm here for it.
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Hey, thanks for sharing your Friday, or at least part of it, here with me on After Midnight, y'all. 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
7: 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Welcome, y'all. I'm Granger Smith, your host. Thank you for making this America's favorite radio program. We're going to talk about some things that went down on this day in history coming up, plus some Nashville news, stories about your favorite stars out there in Nashville with Ann Hudson. All of this here on this final hour of Friday's edition. Hang tight. Don't change the station.

Y'all ready for some history from today? One pop star bought another rock band's publishing. I'll share that story plus some other things that went down on this day in history coming up next.

0: 49 that year. Some famous birthdays include actress Mila Kunis, actress Halle Berry, NBA great Magic Johnson, WWE star Kofi Kingston, actor Steve Martin, and quarterback Tim Tebow. Those are just a few things that went down on this day in history.
1: Thanks so much for hanging out here.

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3: Areas of patchy to dense fog Friday morning that will dissipate by the mid to late morning hours, and looking to have mostly cloudy skies transitioning to partly sunny in a few locations. Muggy outside with temperatures in the upper 70s near the lakefront to low 80s inland. An east wind will be about 5 to 10 miles an hour. I'm Fox 6 meteorologist Lisa Michaels.
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You are the heroes working that third shift, keeping the world going. Thank you for letting me be a little part of your Friday shift. 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

0: Hey, Granger, this is Ryan. I was just listening to you on the radio, listening to you every morning. Heading to my work, I work at Charlotte Pipe Foundry. I'm the first shift switcher driver. Love what I do. I love my country, and I love working for a place that serves the USA. You take it easy, brother.
1: Well, buddy, I'm glad After Midnight is part of your morning. Thank you for listening.

0: We've got someone who stays connected to Nashville just for you. Her name is Ann Hudson. Ann, what do you got coming up in Nashville news?
1: Oh my gosh, Granger. Carrie Underwood. She makes me want to cry. Did you see what she did last Sunday? I just want to talk about it again because it just gets you in the gut. Coming up in your Nashville news next.
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0: Here's what's new in Nashville. Here's Ann Hudson.
1: Okay, I love this. Carrie Underwood just shows up on a Sunday to church and gets on stage and sings, What a Beautiful Name. What a beautiful name.

0: Milwaukee's best country, FM 106.1. Hey, good morning. It's Shannon O. Scott Dolphin taking a few days off, but he'll be back again on Tuesday. The good news is, it's Friday. You made it. How about it? And we've got a lot going on the show today. Your chance to win Tim McGraw tickets, plus you'll be in the running for that VIP package. That's with Battle of the Burbs inside commercial-free country around 7:40. And it's the last weekend of Wisconsin State Fair. We'll tell you everything you need to know in trending on the 10s around 6:10. As far as the weather goes, today it's going to be mostly cloudy. Chance of a shower, a thunderstorm. We're going to hit 80 inland. And then just pretty much copy and repeat for tomorrow. From weather into traffic, Bonnie's got details on what sort of road work is still out there this morning.
1: Construction is our only obstacle. 4145 southbound, the entrance ramp from Capitol is closed until 6 o'clock this morning. 43 southbound, the on-ramp from Fond du Lac also closed until 6. And 794 eastbound, your entrance from Lincoln Memorial closed until 6 as well. I'm Bonnie Green, and that's your latest total traffic.
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Milwaukee's best country, FM 106.1. Hey, good morning. Thanks for kicking off your weekend with us. It's Scott and Shannon. Scott's out until Tuesday. Trending on the Tens is coming up. And you know what? You are pretty smart to stay in Wisconsin, living here, because life is pretty good. Why is that? Well, we'll find out right after Corey Kent.

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0: Country, FM 106.1. Good morning from Scott and Shannon. He's out until Tuesday. So I am joined by our gardening expert, Melinda Myers, who you are able to catch at the We Energy Center at the Wisconsin State Fair. And she has some fun things for your little ones to get involved with. You have another organization that's actually joining you this year, Melinda.
1: So Discovery World is coming, and they have these solar-powered pollinators. So you color the wings of the bee or the butterfly, and they hook them up to a solar-powered battery-operated, and they have little pots that they can run them in. And then there's a scavenger hunt, and they can go through and find the things like rain barrels and certain plants and certain activities.
0: That's perfect. So they will be more than occupied with the actual adult gardeners trying to figure out their backyard. But there is one thing that both the adults and the kids always seem to get a kick out of.
1: The Schlitz Audubon, one of the favorites of people of all ages. They bring the birds of prey. They bring Wisconsin wildlife. It's just a great show. They're excellent with the crowd.
0: Fantastic. So go check out Melinda Myers and everything surrounding her at the We Energy Center. It sounds like it's going to be a great weekend full of family fun and a great way to learn a little bit more about what's going on in your backyard. Did you see the pictures of Shaboozy photobombing a new bride and groom? He was just floating down a river and ended up in the background of these photos. They're actually pretty funny. You can check them out. I've got them in our story at FM 106.1. He's on now with Jelly Roll. This is Amen.

0: Good morning and happy Friday from Scott and Shannon on Milwaukee's Best Country, FM 106.1. It's just Shannon out today. Scott's back on Tuesday, but man, I really appreciate you kicking off your weekend with us. We've got some good stuff on the way for you. There is a local team that you should be cheering on today. It's a pretty big day for them. Find out who and why that is coming up next in the good stuff. We have some issues out on the roads this morning. An accident. Bonnie, where's that?
1: An accident still causing problems on 4145 northbound. Traffic is stop and go from Watertown Plank to North Avenue. The left lane blocked with that crash. 4145 northbound at Blue Mound. Police activity on the right shoulder. And a left lane closed on Capitol in both directions between Richland Parkway and 41 until September. I'm Bonnie Green, and that's your latest total traffic.
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15: Today's a big day for the Whitefish Bay 12U Little League team. They are just one win away from representing the Midwest in the Little League World Series after beating Missouri yesterday. So they're going to take on Iowa around noon today, and then the winner of that game will advance to the World Series next week. How awesome is this? Hopefully they come out on top, because we're going to be rooting for them, and that is the good stuff on FM 106.1. Anything good going on in your life this weekend? Let's catch up. Hit that talk back, Mike, and let me know. Danielle's in Oak Creek planning on going to the Wisconsin State Fair today. What's the number one thing that's on your foodie list, Danielle?
16: Well, everybody loves a good fried Twinkie, am I right?
15: I'm going to be completely honest here. I've never had one before, but I bet that they are in high demand because that was like the number one thing people were taking from the U.S. back over to Europe during the World Cup. I'm sure they'd go nuts for a deep fried version. Thanks for calling in, Danielle. Hope you have fun at the fair. Whatever good news is going on in your life, we want to hear about it so we can celebrate with you. 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

0: Hey, good morning. It's Shannon O on Milwaukee's Best Country, FM 106.1. Scott Dolphin returns on Tuesday. Yes, it's the final weekend of the Wisconsin State Fair. You definitely have to live it up. But there's also another big Milwaukee festival going on downtown at the lakefront, and one that you're not going to want to miss. If you don't know what I'm talking about, I'm going to share it with you coming up next. It sounds like that crash is still a problem. Bonnie, where is it again?
1: 4145 northbound. Stop and go from Swan Boulevard to North Avenue with a crash blocking the left lane. 89441 northbound after Lincoln Avenue. A disabled vehicle on the right shoulder. And Capitol Drive has a left lane closed in both directions between Richland Parkway and 41 until early September. I'm Bonnie Green, and that's your latest total traffic.
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1: FM 106.1 is Milwaukee's best country. Man, I really appreciate you kicking off your weekend with us. It's Friday. We're feeling good. And there's also another big festival going on this weekend besides the Wisconsin State Fair. Irish Fest down at the Summerfest grounds. So we're going to test your knowledge and make sure that

0: One is Milwaukee's best country. Good morning. It's Scott and Shannon. Scott's off today. We've had a little bit of musical chairs going on.
1: Didn't he just come back from Iceland?
0: I know. I just came back from vacation, though, so now he's taking a few days off. You know, we got to get him in. Use him or lose him. Dave Michaels from 95.7 Big FM knows that better than anybody else. How you doing, Dave?
2: Morning. Thanks for having me.
0: Thanks for coming in. So this weekend, if you aren't going to the Wisconsin State Fair, because we have so much dang stuff going on in Milwaukee, as you'll find out later on this morning when we do our hit with Fox 6 for Milwaukee Must, Irish Fest, the big festival downtown. Do you have any Irish blood in you?
2: I recently took a 23andMe test for other purposes, and I found out I'm 0.5% Irish.
0: That's Irish enough to go to Irish Fest.
2: Nice.
0: Honestly, you can go to Irish Fest even if you don't have any Ireland in you. And we're going to prep you for it right now. Let's see if you can identify some of the most famous Irish celebrities. It's all multiple choice here. I've got foreign celebrities, came from a different country, but one in this group of three is from Ireland. Your job is to identify which one that is. Play along with us and see if you can beat Dave's score. All right, your first one. Michael J. Fox, Salma Hayek, or Liam Neeson?
2: Liam Neeson.
0: Was that too easy?
2: Well, come on. Marty McFly didn't travel back to Dublin to enjoy some Jameson. I know that much.
0: How about Conor McGregor, Arnold Schwarzenegger, Alan Cummings?
2: Not Schwarzenegger. He's Austrian, so I'll say Conor McGregor.
0: Conor McGregor is correct. I mean, when you have a last name of McGregor, that's the safe bet to go with, right? Niall Horan, Mila Kunis, Christian Bale.
2: Niall Horan's the One Direction guy, right?
0: Yes.
2: Niall Horan.
0: Niall Horan is correct. 3 for 3. Let's continue that streak. Sofia Vergara, U2, Nicole Kidman.
2: Oh, U2.
0: Bono, of course. Camila Cabello, Pierce Brosnan, Dave Matthews.
2: Oh.
0: You should know this one.
2: Thank you for the hint. Dave Matthews.
0: That's incorrect.
2: No!
0: I was saying you should know it by
2: Wait a minute, process of elimination.
0: No!
2: I was going to say Pierce Brosnan.
0: Dave is a big Dave Matthews fan, if you couldn't tell. And that's what I was saying. You should know it just based off of the fact that you know and love Dave Matthews.
2: So I thought you were giving me a hint by saying Dave Mithers, you know, a quarter of 1% Irish. Dang right. It, Shannon.
0: Half
2: no
0: a point.
2: For me.
0: Here's your final one. Colin Farrell, Misha Barton, Wolfgang Puck. I know, quite
2: Farrell.
0: The match. Yep. All right, technically you got 100%. I guess I did kind of steer you wrong with Dave Matthews, but I hope you have some fun at Irish Fest this weekend.
2: Let's be honest, we're all Irish this weekend.

0: Bailey Zimmerman putting on an incredible show at the Wisconsin State Fair, from what I hear. Milwaukee's best country, FM 106.1. Hey, good morning. It's Shannon O. So who's playing State Fair this weekend? And what other stuff is going on? We got those details for you in Trending on the Tens coming up in just a few minutes. Commercial-free country on the way next for you. Right now, let's check the roads.
1: 4145 northbound, an accident on the left shoulder at North Avenue. And Hampton Avenue, west of 4145, police activity reported there. 894-41 northbound stall on the right shoulder after Lincoln Avenue. And 94 westbound's backed up 35th to Hawley. I'm Bonnie Green, and that's your latest total traffic.
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on 106.1 is Milwaukee's best country. Hey, good morning. Happy Friday. It's Shannon O. Scott's back on Tuesday. It looks like our weather this weekend is going to be so-so. Mostly cloudy today with a chance of a shower or a thunderstorm. We're going to hit 80 inland. Copy, paste, repeat for tomorrow. And then Sunday, things look like they should clear up, which is good. Not too bad for the final weekend of Wisconsin State Fair. What's your cream puff count at? If it's more than three, I feel like there's something that you need to do tomorrow. More on that is coming up next in Trending on the Tens. That's on the way after Blake Shelton, who's kicking off commercial-free country. We got an entire hour commercial-free for you. Right now, it's Boys Round Here.

also lost, so we gain a game. They're going to take on LA again tonight with the first pitch going out around 9:10. All right, if you are keeping score of how many cream puffs you're eating, Wisconsin State Fair for you this weekend, it's going to be huge. They have their cream puff eating contest tomorrow. Not only that, but it's also Piggly Wiggly Day, so they're going to have samples going on. That's going to take place at Central Park from 10 a.m. until 4 p.m. As far as entertainment goes, Lindsey Stirling on the main stage tonight, followed by AJR tomorrow night. And reminder, there's no show on Sunday because the Beach Boys had to bail. That is Trending on the Tens on FM 106.1. This is not what I was expecting to find while cleaning out my drawer the other day, but I feel like you might be in the same boat. In fact, you might even be worse than me. We'll find out coming up in 6 minutes. Right now, we're rolling into Locash, who was one of our secret show performers in the past. If you're interested in this year's secret show on August 29th, rumor has it that there's only one ticket left. If it hasn't already been scooped up this morning, so make sure to get to FM106.com.

it's Shannon O. Scott Dolphin returns on Tuesday. Milwaukee's Best Country, FM 106.1. We got one last chance for you to win Tim McGraw tickets coming up at 7:40 with Battle of the Burbs. I'm trying to get rid of stuff like I feel everybody else is, right? New season, new you. But there's always that one drawer. The one drawer that no matter how often I clean it out, it always seems to be jammed full. That's the t-shirt drawer. Then I realized I have one of my first ever FM 106 t-shirts in there from nearly a decade ago. I don't wear that often, but it does still fit. I looked it up. The average length of time a person keeps a t-shirt is between 1 and 3 years. And we are so lucky in Milwaukee, right? Like, we get t-shirts for everything. You go to a Brewers game, t-shirt. You go down to Jazz in the Park, group is out there handing out t-shirts, right? You can get about 30 or 40 wears out of it. That's what this like little survey says. So we beat that record. A decade, yeah, I definitely wore that shirt at least 40 times. Am I the only one who keeps t-shirts from this long ago, though? I feel like you could probably beat me on this. What is the oldest t-shirt that you have in your rotation? 414-799-1061. Commercial free with Thompson Square.

0: Jersey's best country, FM 106.1. Good morning, it's Shannon O. Average length, a person keeps a t-shirt between 1 and 3 years. I know you're shaking your head right now saying that's nuts. I have things that are way older, and I agree with you. I found a t-shirt in my drawer the other day that's nearly 10 years old. Christy is calling in from Waukesha. You got me beat by almost double, though.
1: So I used to work at an ice skating rink, and in the lost and found pile, every, you know, so many months we would donate it if nobody claimed it, and there was a long sleeve gray shirt with a little hockey player on it, and it was just a nice loose fit t-shirt, kind of comfortable to wear around. I think I got that either in 2001 or 2002, and I still probably wear it once a week, just kind of around the house. I'll wear it if I'm running to Target or something like that. So the end of the sleeves are a little frayed, but overall it's still in pretty good condition.
0: I got to find out the maker of that t-shirt, because 25 years, that's impressive. Thanks for calling in, Christy. And although that's impressive, can't believe I'm about to say this, but we got Nikki calling in, and she can beat that. We'll get her story right after Jelly Roll.

0: FM 106.1 is Milwaukee's best country. If you're just joining us, the average t-shirt lifespan is between 1 and 3 years. I thought that I was cool because I had a t-shirt that was 10 years old. And then I hear from Christy, who has a shirt that's 25 years old. And now we got Nikki from Bristol, who says she can beat that.
1: I have a sweatshirt that I had in grade school that I still have that I wear when I don't feel good.
0: I'm sorry, did you say grade school? Hats off to you for the fact that it still fits, Nikki.
1: It's just old and worn and comfortable, and I graduated grade school in 91.
0: 35 years old. I can't believe that I thought that I was cool for having a 10-year-old shirt. That's crazy. But you know what? I feel like this is the perfect song to roll into because clothes and toys can be the source of our comfort, right? So I knew it. I knew you. It's Taylor Swift.

With music this good, why stop? You're in the middle of another big batch of commercial-free country on FM 106.1. Yeah.

0: By golly, we beat it. Hey, it's Shannon L on Milwaukee's Best Country, FM 106.1. The average lifespan of a t-shirt is between 1 and 3 years. We got Nikki. She called in. She has a t-shirt from 35 years ago. Lorelai from Fox Point is calling in. When is your t-shirt from?
1: 1983.
0: 43 years old. What is it from?
1: It's from Italy. I bought it on a trip there. It's classic white, you know, with the green and red from the Italian flag. And in fairness, I don't wear it a lot because I'm not really a t-shirt girl, but it's still really nice.
0: That is impressive, Lorelai. Thank you for calling in. I feel like I have one from Hawaii last year that I wear all the time, and I keep thinking, when's the next time I'm actually going to get back to Hawaii? So I need to stop wearing it because I love the t-shirt so much. I think that traveling or maybe even like sporting events as a kid, like teams that I was on, those are probably the t-shirts that I would only keep as long as, you know, 43 years. We got to get into Battle of the Burbs. Your chance to go to Zoo a la Carte August 20th through the 23rd and either meet Chris Lane or Jack Rabbit. Choice is yours. Or you could also choose Tim McGraw tickets and be in the running for that VIP grand prize. The choice is yours if you win. 414-799-1061.

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1: Today it's Waterford taking on Muskego. Ryan will be representing Waterford and Scott will be representing Muskego. We'll see who wins after three rounds of questions. Ryan, do you want those questions from List A or List B?
2: Go List A.
1: List A. Okay, Ryan, your first question. What streaming service gave us Wednesday, Stranger Things, and Squid Games?
2: Netflix.
1: Netflix is correct. All right, Scott and Muskego, your first question. Trevor McGill, Chad Patrick, and Abner Uribe all play what position?
3: They would be pitchers.
1: Pitchers are correct. Tied up 1-1 at the end of round one. Ryan in Waterford. Princess Peach, Bowser, and Toad are all part of what video game?
2: Super Mario Brothers.
1: You say that without hesitation. I like the confidence. Scott and Muskego, your next question. Forever and For Always, along with You're Still the One, are two big songs from this country artist. Out of time. I'm sorry, Ryan in Waterford. You can steal it.
2: Faith Hill?
1: Nope, not Faith Hill. Good guess, though. It's Shania Twain. Shania Twain. Okay, so at the end of round two, Ryan in Waterford leads 2-1 over Scott and Muskego. Ryan in Waterford. The Wisconsin State Fair introduced a new flavor into their cream puff family for the year. What is it?
3: No idea. Mint chocolate chip.
1: Nope, good guess. Scott and Muskego, do you know?
3: No idea. Chocolate?
1: It was cherry. Cherry. All right, Scott and Muskego, if you get this one correct, you will tie the game, which would force us into sudden death. So, Scott, your question. On what continent would you find the Alps mountain range?
2: Europe.
1: Europe, just in the nick of time, is correct. So we are tied up 2-2 at the end of round three, which means we go into sudden death. The next correct answer will win the game. Ryan in Waterford, we start with you. This actress has her own talk show, and she starred in movies like Never Been Kissed and 50 First Dates. Who is she?
2: No idea.
1: Okay, Scott and Muskego, do you know?
3: Oh, I can't think of her name. I can hear her.
1: Sorry, it has to come right away. Drew Barrymore was the answer. Scott and Muskego, your question. Which state contains the northernmost point in the continental U.S.?
3: Alaska? Or, me.
1: Nope. Ryan in Waterford, you can steal for the win.
2: Did he guess Alaska? Because then I'll guess Maine.
1: No, he ended up guessing Maine, and that was after Alaska because it's continental U.S. So the correct answer is actually Minnesota, which I would have guessed one of those like East Coast things too, like Maine. Okay, so we still are going into sudden death. Ryan in Waterford, you are up next. Which actor is Rita Wilson married to?
2: No idea.
1: Okay, Scott and Muskego, you can steal it.
3: Owen Wilson.
1: Nope, not Owen Wilson. It's actually Tom Hanks. Scott and Muskego, let's try you. We've got another geography question. The Chichen Itza Mayan ruins are located in which country?
3: Mexico.
1: Mexico is correct for the win. Scott and Muskego, congratulations. You get your choice. Would you like to go see Tim McGraw at Alpine on August 22nd and be in the running for that VIP grand prize? Or would you like a pair of tickets for a la carte at the zoo with meet and greets for your choice of either Chris Lane or Jackrabbit?
3: Let's go with Tim McGraw, please.
1: Tim McGraw, that means, Ryan, we are sending you to Zoo a la carte.
3: Perfect.
1: Thank you both for playing Battle of the Burbs. That was a doozy of a round. It's brought to you by Old Fashioned Roofing. We'll play again Monday morning around 7:40. Going into our On the Verge artist, Stella Lefty.
4: Hey guys, it's iHeart Country On the Verge artist Stella Lefty. It's a dream come true to have my song on the radio. It's still crazy to say. Here's my song, Boston. On a

FM 106.1 is Milwaukee's best country. Good morning from Shannon O. Scott returns on Tuesday. Looks like we're going to have a cloudy day today with a chance of a shower or thunderstorm. Going to hit 80, and then you pretty much copy and paste into tomorrow for that forecast as well. Trending on the Tens is coming up in 6 minutes. And since we are in the final weekend of Wisconsin State Fair, let's just celebrate living in Wisconsin, because apparently you're smart to do so. I'll tell you why coming up in 6 minutes.

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1: You are one smart cookie for deciding to live in Wisconsin, whether it was your choice or it was made for you. Find out why that is coming up in just a minute. The Packers fell to the Steelers 28-9 in the preseason opener last night. They're going to take on the Denver Broncos next week. 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Good news with the Brewers, though. They started off their series against the Dodgers on a high note, winning 5-4. They're going to take on LA again tonight with first pitch going out around 9:10 p.m. At least tonight's a Friday, so you can stay up late and watch them. Wisconsin State Fair is in its final weekend, and they've got quite the lineup for you, including Lindsey Stirling tonight and AJR tomorrow night. There will be no main stage show on Sunday since the Beach Boys canceled relatively close to the fair, and there wasn't time to find a replacement. Today is also Piggly Wiggly Day with free samples at Central Park between 10 and 4. Plus, you got the Cream Puff Eating Contest tomorrow, just in case you want to wreck your diet even more so. Okay, so why is life so good here in Wisconsin? Apparently, we're doing something right, according to Wallet Hub. 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Wisconsin came in at number 3. Not too shabby out of 50 states. We followed New Jersey, and Idaho took that number 1 spot. 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
2: Southbound 27th Street is shut down between Oakwood and Elm with an accident. 94 westbound stop and go 35th to Hawley and 94 westbound at Moreland Road. A disabled vehicle blocks the right shoulder. Capitol Drive still a left lane closed both ways between Richland Parkway and 41 with roadwork until September. I'm Bonnie Green and that's your latest total traffic.
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Country, Apple Money 6.1, Shannon O. It's crazy to think that Morgan Wallen was part of our class of 2018, which is a show we do every single year. It's kind of like a guitar pole setup. If you've never been to one of those in Nashville, it's like a round robin. You have like four or five new and upcoming country artists, and they tell you the stories behind their songs. It's really cool. And then John Morgan, who we're about to roll into, is actually part of our class of this past year. I'm just saying, anytime you hear of a new country artist you think that we need to have our eyes on, make sure to message us at FM1061 on Instagram, because you never know who's going to pop up at our next class of show.

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That's what Carrie Underwood is hitting this year with her Sunday Night Football anthem. Hey, it's Shannon O on Milwaukee's Best Country, FM 106.1. Hard to believe that football is already in the air. Packers had their first preseason game last night, taking on Denver next week. The actual season kicks off, as of today, less than a month away. We'll be heading out to Minnesota, taking on the Vikings Sunday, September 13th. 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
2: Today's a big day for the Whitefish Bay 12U Little League team. They are just one win away from representing the Midwest in the Little League World Series after beating Missouri yesterday. So they're going to take on Iowa around noon today, and then the winner of that game will advance to the World Series next week. How awesome is this? Hopefully they come out on top, because we're going to be rooting for them, and that is the good stuff on FM 106.1. Anything good going on in your life this weekend? Let's catch up. Hit that talkback mic and let me know. Danielle's in Oak Creek planning on going to the Wisconsin State Fair today. What's the number one thing that's on your foodie list, Danielle?
3: Well, everybody loves a good fried Twinkie, am I right?
2: I'm going to be completely honest here. I've never had one before. But I bet that they are in high demand because that was like the number one thing people were taking from the U.S. back over to Europe during the World Cup. I'm sure they'd go nuts for a deep fried version. Thanks for calling in, Danielle. Hope you have fun at the fair. Whatever good news is going on in your life, we want to hear about it so we can celebrate with you. 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We've got his great new song, Get to Drinking, on the way for you before 9 o'clock. Right now, it's Cole Swindell.

Milwaukee's Best Country, FM 106.1. Hey, good morning. It's Shannon O. Sold out show at the Rave for this guy. October 10th, Zach John King coming to Milwaukee. He's on now with Get to Drinkin'.

She just dropped her new beer collaboration yesterday. Ella Lanley on Milwaukee's Best Country, FM 106.1. Hey, it's Shannon O. Yeah, she teamed up with Shiner, which you can see a lot of in that Choosing Texas music video. But she created Dandelion Honey Kolsch, so we'll have to give it a try. Trending on the Tens is coming up the final weekend of the Wisconsin State Fair. And if you are a big cream puff fan, there's something you might want to take part in. That's coming your way next.

0: country. 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
1: It's crazy to think that it's the final weekend of Wisconsin State Fair, but what's going on this weekend, including the fact that if you're keeping a cream puff count, there's something that you really need to do this weekend. That's on the way in just a minute. The Milwaukee Bucks released their full schedule for the 2026-2027 regular season. They're going to take on Giannis and his new team twice at Fiserv Forum. The first regular season game starts on the road against Washington October 21st, with the first home game being that following Friday, Chicago, October 23rd. Tickets go on sale at noon today. This is pretty cool. Wallet Hub created a state-by-state ranking of community college systems. Wisconsin came in at number 9, with Maryland taking the top spot. They compared cost of in-state tuition and fees to the student-faculty ratio and graduation rate. This is a great option, especially because a lot of people are trying to avoid student loans. It's just a little bit more affordable, right? Packers fell to the Steelers 28-9 in their first preseason game last night. They're going to take on Denver next week. You can get all of your coverage on our sister stations, 95.7 Big FM and Fox Sports Radio Wisconsin 920. Also, the Brewers started off their series against the Dodgers winning 5-4. This is huge because the Cubs also lost, so we gain a game. They're going to take on LA again tonight with the first pitch going out around 9:10. All right, if you are keeping score of how many cream puffs you're eating, Wisconsin State Fair for you this weekend, it's going to be huge. Today is Piggly Wiggly Day with free samples. That's going to be at Central Park from 10 a.m. until 4 p.m. And tomorrow, the cream puff eating contest is going to take place. As far as entertainment goes, Lindsey Stirling on the main stage tonight, followed by AJR tomorrow night. And reminder, there's no show on Sunday because the Beach Boys had to bail. That is Trending on the 10s on FM 106.
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Milwaukee's Best Country, FM 106.1. Good morning, it's Shannon O. Were you one of those people back in high school or college, you would always put your iPod on shuffle and whatever popped up, people would be like, what kind of playlist do you, like, what is your music taste here? The iHeartRadio Music Festival is perfect for you. Let me tell you why. The best of the best. Like, we're talking country music. You got Kenny Chesney. You got Lainey Wilson. But also Benson Boone, BTS, the Goo Goo Dolls, Snoop Dogg. Who wouldn't want the best of the best from every single genre at their fingertips? And we're going to get you a chance to actually go out to Las Vegas and experience it firsthand with $1,000 in your hand. That's coming your way right after Dasha.

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to see him in Green Bay. He just added a few more dates to his My Kind of Saturday Night tour. That's Luke Combs with Be By You on Milwaukee's Best Country, FM 106.1. And he is coming close to here. You're still going to have to travel a little bit. Maybe you want to go to Kansas City, Detroit, Minneapolis. Take your pick, because he did add quite a few dates for you. Dear

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Hey, good morning. It's Shannon O. Hopefully you're having a great Friday so far. So every single Friday, we catch up with our friends over at Fox 6, Milwaukee Must. And if you missed that on TV earlier this morning, don't worry. I've got you. We're going to run through all the things we talked about right after Bailey Zimmerman.

0: Shannon O on Milwaukee's Best Country, FM 106.1. I caught up with Derica and Haley over at Fox 6 earlier this morning for Milwaukee Must, and there's a lot going on this weekend that I feel like you should know about as well. Of course, we talked about the Wisconsin State Fair in its final weekend. Lindsey Sterling on the main stage tonight. You also got Piggly Wiggly Day today with free samples at Central Park starting at 10 a.m. and runs until 4 p.m. And then, of course, the Cream Puff Eating Contest tomorrow. Out on the west side, we've got the Oconomowoc Festival of the Arts. That runs Saturday and Sunday at Fowler Park, featuring more than 100 artists from across the country showcasing their works. 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So if you are bored in Milwaukee this weekend, dude, you ain't trying.
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1: FM 106.1 is Milwaukee's best country. My name is Shannon Owen. That's wrapping up the show for me today. I'll be back again with you next week. Scott's going to be off until Tuesday, but I hope you have a fantastic weekend. Get out, enjoy the Wisconsin State Fair, enjoy Irish Fest. There's a lot going on in our city this weekend, as always. Kenny Chesney's latest is on the way before 10 o'clock. Leaving you with me.

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0: Well, as always, there is a lot going on this weekend. They highlighted every single Friday morning Scott and Shannon's list of Milwaukee musts. Shannon flying solo this morning did a fantastic job. Wisconsin State Fair final weekend Friday. Today, Piggly Wiggly Day with the free samples at Central Park between 10 and 4. You've got Lindsey Sterling on the main stage tonight. Tomorrow, the cream puff eating contest during the day. And AJR on the big stage tomorrow night as well. That's what's going down at the Wisconsin State Fair final weekend. Get your shaboozy in less than 10 minutes. Morgan Wallen's in there too with Ben By Now on FM 106.1.
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Packers thumped by the Steelers 28-9 last night. We'll move on with Bailey Zimmerman. 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

It's an open phone Friday on FM 106.1. Hit that talk back, Mike. Let me know what's going on in your world. I'll share it on the show with Lee Bryce, Love Like Crazy, on today's At Work show.

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Lauren Elena now with Chase Matthew on the

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Apparently, all we needed was a change of scenery. The Brewers back on top. We take down the Dodgers last night, 5-4 in Los Angeles. Back at it at 9:10, that start time tonight. I hate those West Coast start times. Bailey Zimmerman on FM 106.1 with his Chevy Silverado.

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It's the Talk Pack Lunch Break on FM 106.1. In fact, I just got a request in for Stella Lefty. She's on the way in a few minutes. First, how about Luke Bryan? Country, and she knows it.

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We'll have your chance to win with Battle of the Burbs. One of my favorite games to play along with as I'm making my way into work. 7:40, that's Monday morning with Scott and Shannon on FM 106.1, Milwaukee's best country.

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1: Hey guys, it's I Heart Country, On the Verge artist Stella Lefty. Boston is a song I wrote when I was waiting on a guy who was picking me up. I couldn't stop thinking about him, and this is what I was feeling while I was waiting for him. Here's my song, Boston.

0: 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And that was my song, Boston.
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going on all around town. I'm going to hit some of the highlights from Scott and Shannon's list of Milwaukee musts in just a few minutes. 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

0: Hey guys, it's I Heart Country on The Verge artist Stella Lefty. And that was my song, Boston.
1: I knew I'd see her around. I'd be at some party, she'd show up and I'd be walking out. Or across some parking lot, hiding behind her sister. I'd look up, she'd be at the red light beside me in that white Maxima with a sticker on the back.

they were keeping it low-key. But now it's like these county lines closing in on me. I see them everywhere together, and it's hitting a little too close to home. She's so far gone, but she didn't go far. She was over me.

It's a question so difficult you can't Google the answer. That's why I call it the Google Buster question. I'm going to get you that after the Zach Brown Band, Whatever It Takes, is on FM 106.1. We are Milwaukee's best country.

0: How about a question so difficult, so challenging, ideally, you can't even Google the answer? That's why I call it the Google Buster question, for the chance to win absolutely nothing. It's considered to be very unlucky to start this on a Friday, so it's seldom done. What could that possibly be? So unlucky on a Friday, they really never do it on a Friday. This is such an odd question. Hit the talkback mic to get me your guess, or it is posted on my Facebook page, Billy Greenwood. 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

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And this guy, Kenny Chesney, is going to be there as well. 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

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Before she does that, find me on Facebook and follow me there so we can stay connected when I'm not here on FM 106.1. 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And a throwback from Keith Urban on the At Work Show with Somebody Like You.

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It's Shayana, and today it is National Tattoo Removal Day. So I want to know, you got a bad tattoo you want to get rid of? Tell me about it. 414-799-1061. Oh my God, my sinuses. 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

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And Shania Twain was asked, you know, if there was a movie about you, who would you want to play you? And she didn't really have an answer, but everybody in the comments section said this lady. It's Ella Langley, Love and Life Again.

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0: 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I got a

Well, you missed a heck of a show. It was an absolute blast. Not to rub it in your face. But there are other shows you can check out, including Minneapolis. 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
1: 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Here's my song, Boston. On a

0: guys, it's iHeartCountry on The Verge artist Stella Lefty. And that was my song, Boston.
1: Oh, I love that one. It's FM 106.1. Shanna here. And can you believe it's the final weekend of the Wisconsin State Fair already? Lindsey Stirling's playing this weekend. AJR. Nobody on Sunday since the Beach Boys canceled, unfortunately. 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

Russell Dickerson had a show the other day in Ohio. 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
1: I would love to hear Jelly Roll and Shaboozy. Amen. Thank you.
0: That one's next for you, Thomas.

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Ashley Cook is going to be there, and so is Zach John King. 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

off with. 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And these items in your home are dirtier than a toilet seat. Yeah, you're going to want to clean your house after hearing this. So that's coming up in about 6 minutes on FM 106.1.

0: And thank you for listening. 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Shanna here. And what a study to be a part of. The NSF International Household Germ Study. Figuring out things that are dirtier than your toilet seat. The top five. Coffee reservoir. Number four, your pet's bowl. That's why we have two sets. We like alternate them. Number three, toothbrush holder. Number two, your kitchen sink. And number one, if you can't remember the last time you switched this out, got a new one, maybe it's time to do that this weekend, all right? Your dish sponge slash rag. 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

Every Friday morning, Scott and Shannon O, they're on Fox 6 for Milwaukee Must, talking about fun things to do over the weekend. 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

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That way you can get on the top five at five, all right? 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
1: 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All right, so if you've been contemplating joining your friends, whoever got their tickets, now is the time to get yours at fm106.com. And this is Taylor Swift at number 5. I knew it, I knew you.

Taylor Swift kicking off our FM 106.1 Top 5 at 5 with I Knew It, I Knew You. Hey, it's Shanna, and yeah, it is the last weekend of the Wisconsin State Fair, so make sure you go on out, okay? Here's John Morgan at number 4 with Kid Myself.

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That's Bailey Zimmerman at number three with Chevy Silverado on our FM 106.1 Top 5 at 5. And I know I shouldn't play favorites. I know. But this is one of them. Number two, it's Morgan Wallen. Been by.

0: Oh, it's just so good. That's Morgan Wallen at number two with Been By Now on our FM 106.1. Top five at five, it's Shanna. And I just cannot believe we are halfway through August. And maybe you feel like you weren't able to enjoy this summer. You want a weekend away. You're like, I need a vacation from summer vacation. Well, I want to send you to Vegas, all right? It's our iHeartRadio Music Festival. Just about a month away there with Kenny Chesney, Lainey Wilson, and more. I'll have your chance to win coming up after song number one on our countdown. And song number one is next on FM 106.1. Hang on.
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And this guy was recently named the hottest male country singer of all time. He's coming up at 6 with new from Nashville on FM 106.1. And this is Jelly Roll with Hands Up.

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1: 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And recently, Blake Shelton was named the hottest male country singer of all time. 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And this is Blake's newest right now, Let Him In Anyway, on FM 106.1.

That was the newest from Blake Shelton. It's called Let Him In Anyway on FM 106.1. It's Shanna. Today's National Tattoo Removal Day. So do you have a bad one you want to get rid of? Tell me about it. 414-799-1061.

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I know I did after our wedding, like just some decor that I knew I was never going to use again. Could you imagine you post something on Facebook Marketplace and this guy, Riley Green, comes to buy it from you? Yeah, that story's up now at FM106.com about a guitar he bought. 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

0: Riley Green, Think As You Drunk on Milwaukee's Best Country, FM 106.1. It's Shanna. And what a gross study to be a part of. This is the NSF International Household Germ Study, figuring out things in your home that are dirtier than a toilet seat. Okay. The top five things actually dirtier than your toilet seat: your coffee reservoir. Number four, your pet's bowl. That's why I have two sets for our dog, Freddie J. I just like rotate them through. Number three, your toothbrush holder. Number two, your kitchen sink. And number one, if you can't remember the last time you switched out your dish sponge or your dish rag, make sure you do it this weekend, all right? That is the number one item in your house that is dirtier than a toilet seat.
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